But because of that, and because of the blood of our Savior, I can make you this promise. Should I never meet you again in this walk of life, I can promise you that I'll be waiting at the river for you.

Well, hey, it's Ben Fielding from Hillsong. I just want to thank you for watching this video. 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

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Let it bless your heart. Praise the name of the Lord. 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Thank you, Jesus.

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Jesus, today we come before you on the very first day of the new week. Father, you say in your word, seek ye first the kingdom of God, and all these things shall be added unto us. Father, that's what we want to do today. We want to give you our heart. We want to give you our life. We want to give you our everything, so that, Father, we are ready to receive everything from you. And I pray that today, Lord, receive our worship, receive our adoration, and receive our devotion. Today, Jesus, there's nothing else that we'd rather do than to be here in the house of God, to worship you, to lay down at your feet, to be non-dizzy, to be undizzy, and come into the presence of God. Why don't we just begin to lift up our hands and pray in the Spirit right now. Let's just begin to draw near to Jesus. The Bible says, draw near to Him and He will draw nigh unto you. That's right. Oh Jesus, Father, we thank you. And Lord, we want to commit today's service unto your hand from the beginning all the way to the very end. We pray for your presence. We pray for the Holy Spirit to move like only you can. In Jesus' name we pray. And all the people of God say, all the people say, come on, let's give God a big hand, shall we? Hallelujah.

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1: As beautiful day opens and we enjoy the breath of life, come and enter into His presence as creature shaped by our one and only Creator. He will carry us through paths of righteousness. He will fill us with joy and we will have eternal pleasure from His right hand. So as you begin this day, come and fill yourself with His presence. In whatsoever you may face, He will give you just a glimpse of His majesty and bountiful love. Come into His presence.

Good morning, my brothers and sisters. This morning we're going to look at Psalm 27 and verse 4, reading from the New King James Version. Verse 4 reads, "One thing I have desired of the Lord, that will I seek, that I may dwell in the house of the Lord all the days of my life, to behold the beauty of the Lord and to inquire in his temple." Psalm 27 verse 4. And many of us know this psalm. It begins with, "The Lord is my light and my salvation, whom shall I fear?" What was happening here that prompted this word, this request from David in verse 4? It was at a time that David was experiencing a moment of crisis. He writes this psalm while surrounded by violent enemies, a lot of talk of war and armies, death. It was a tough time for David, and he, very interestingly, instead of asking for military rescue or asking for more weapons, David asks instead for access to the presence of God. Very interesting. So the verse stands out because it reduces all of the experiences of this war and violence and death, all of the concerns, all of the anxieties of David. It reduces all of that to one ultimate priority. Let us understand that David looks through what God has done to how God must now be pursued. What I'm saying is, God is David's deepest desire. It reflects the heart of David. Verse 4 says, "One thing I have asked of the Lord, I desire, is that I will seek after, that I may dwell in the house of the Lord all the days of my life, to gaze upon the beauty of the Lord and to inquire in his temple." David likely had asked for a number of things. A number of things. So, how are we reading this "one thing have I asked of the Lord" when it's not one thing? David has already asked for several things. I believe, for instance, David likely would have asked God for guidance, his light, to guide his path. David received it. I believe he might have asked for the salvation, the deliverance of God from all his enemies, and God granted it. I believe he asked for protection, and God provided it. Again, we read verse 1 also a moment ago. "The Lord now is my light. I asked for it, and he received it. And my salvation, God granted it to him." So, what is it that's going on here now when he says, "One thing I desire, one thing I've asked"? You know, he asks that the Lord might grant his very self to David, is what David is getting at. "That I may dwell in the house of the Lord." In other words, David asks that the Lord might grant his very self, his very presence to David. Light, that's good. The guidance I receive. Salvation, that's needed, yes. A stronghold, absolutely essential. And yet each of these requests that he earlier had asked for serves a greater end. David has learned
through God's protection, through God's intervention, that God himself is the greatest gift of all. And so David ultimately asks at the end of the day that there is one thing that he needs from God, and it is that he may dwell in God's house all the days of his life. Now, we might think that God's house is a posh place, a mansion with many rooms, a desirable place to be. But David focuses even further at the end of verse 4 to note that it's not the luxury of God's house. It's not about the size of God's house. It's not about the place where God dwells. What is David getting at ultimately? David is getting at the presence of God. That I may dwell in the house of the Lord in order to encounter the very presence of the one who dwells in that place. That's who he's pursuing. He wants to gaze upon that beauty, the beauty of the Lord, and to inquire in God's own temple. In other words, my friends, David is after God. It is God that he ultimately desires in the deepest and most profound sense. Is that our experience, friends? Do we ultimately desire to be always in the presence of God, as David did? So David gives priority to this one thing he desires. True spirituality, I want to suggest, requires narrowing our focus from the many distractions to one central pursuit. Narrowing our focus from the many distractions. Remember, David had the distractions of war and, you know, violent enemies and so forth. Narrowing his focus from those many distractions to the one central pursuit became for him God. God's presence. And why? In order to experience constant intimacy with God. How beautiful. How beautiful. Dwelling in the house of the Lord meant living with a constant awareness. That's the word I want us to think about. Constant awareness of God's presence. And something about that made sense to David. God was not for David just a ruler to obey. God for David was not just a resource to use. But God for David was a beautiful reality to admire and to enjoy. That word beauty, to behold the beauty of the Lord. It speaks deeply to the pleasantness, the delightfulness, the kindness, the captivating sweetness of God's character, to behold the beauty of the Lord. And then to engage in active meditation, inquiring in the temple, shows that worship involves the mind through thoughtful reflection, questioning, and listening. Today, my brothers and sisters, it is a wonderful thing to narrow down our focus to that which ultimately matters, God. And not to be so filled with the distractions around us. Last time we looked at the anxieties and casting all our cares upon God. May God help us
Father, in a world of endless distractions, anxieties, noise, this morning we wish to pull back just to remember the one thing that truly matters. Like David, our hearts cry out to dwell in your presence every single day of our lives. And so forgive us. Forgive us for the times that we have been too busy, too anxious, too troubled, distracted by the many things around us. Like Martha, when Jesus came to visit her house and she was so busy, and Jesus, you said, one thing is necessary, and Mary has chosen the good portion that cannot be taken away from her. Lord, help us to learn how to put all those anxieties aside and grant us the grace to sit at your feet as Mary did, to quiet our minds, to simply behold, look upon your beauty. And so may that beauty of your character anchor our own souls against the storms of life. Teach us to inquire of you deeply, to listen to you intently, and to seek your face above all earthly treasures. Transform our distractions into devotion to you. We ask this as we continue in your service, in the beautiful name of Jesus Christ, our Lord. Amen. Good morning, my brothers and sisters. We continue with Psalm 27. I'm going to be reading verses 7 to 9 from the New King James Version. And it reads, "Hear, O Lord, when I cry with my voice. Have mercy also upon me, and answer me. When you said, 'Seek my face,' my heart said to you, 'Your face, Lord, I will seek.' Do not hide your face from me. Do not turn your servant away in anger. You have been my help. Do not leave me nor forsake me, O God of my salvation." Let's again get some feel, a sense of context here. Because these few verses mark one of the most abrupt and dramatic shifts in David's former mood. Verses 1 to 6, we find David where he speaks with an unshakable confidence, declaring that even if an army should encamp against him, his heart will not fail. And now suddenly, verses 7 to 9, his mood plunges into a plea for mercy. Wow. Verses 7 to 9 form the core petition of this psalm. David transitions from speaking about God, that is, in the third person, "The Lord is my light, my salvation, whom shall I fear?" The Lord, third person, speaking about someone, in this case, God. And it moves from speaking about God in the third person to addressing God directly, that is, in the second person. What do I mean by that? He says in verse 8, "When you said," that second person language, "seek my face, my heart said to you." He didn't say my heart said to God, but to you, second person. "Your face, Lord, I will seek." So there is a shift, and we see it building up. There's a threat.
that David senses that's always upon him. And this particular section reveals that his earlier confidence wasn't due to him ignoring his real and present danger. No. David is fighting a war on two fronts. This is what's happening within him. He's fighting an external battle, surrounded by enemies, real, literal enemies external to him. But he's also struggling internally, spiritually, against fear and despair. And I hope we can appreciate that. So he cries out with his physical voice, expressing his deep need. God, I need you to hear what I'm saying. As a believer, as a covenanted individual with you, he's covenanted with you. He has a right to have an audience with the King of Kings. And so he appeals strictly to God's mercy, recognizing that his access, his right to God's ear is a privilege born out of God's own grace. That the right that he has to address God about his issues is not a right that has been earned because of his royal status. Let us understand further that David likely felt, while speaking confidently, at the same time he seemed to have felt that God turned his face away from David. So he begins to kind of build a little argument in his mind. When you said to me, seek my face, my heart said back to you, Lord, your face I will seek. What have I done wrong to deserve what's now happening to me? He says, don't hide your face from me. Let's understand the significance of the face of God. In ancient Near Eastern culture, to see the face of the king meant possessing the king's favor, the king's protection, the king's approval. Numbers 6 and verses 24 to 26 reminds us of this concept. It reads, the Lord bless you and keep you. We know it. The Lord make his face shine upon you. The favor of God, our King. So when David now feels that God is hiding his face, it's representing to the Israelite mind, David's mind, the withdrawal of God's divine favor, leaving David exposed to judgment and to his enemies. His deepest dread, my friends, is not losing his earthly kingdom to his enemies. No, that may be. His deepest fear is losing conscious fellowship with his Creator. And what does David do to put things, to manage this situation? He counters this immediate anxiety that he's experiencing by weaponizing his history with God. Weaponizing his history with God. In other words, he says in verse 9, you have been my help through it all. He looks back, perhaps, at his past victories that he had as a youngster. You know, he fought lions, bears, even Goliath. And so David concludes that because God was his deliverer then in the past, he must remain a deliverer to me now.
David is introducing at this point a very core biblical truth. And it is this: remembering past grace is the primary weapon for conquering present fears in our lives. Yes, David shifts abruptly from unshakable confidence to desperate crying. But in doing so, he provides practical takeaways for helping us to manage our own seasons of crisis. And this is where I bring this to a point of just lessons learned. First one, faith and fear can coexist. You see, David moves directly from shouting praises, verse 6 is the last of it, to crying out for mercy, verse 7, proving that having faith does not mean the total absence of fear or anxiety. What am I saying to us? Don't feel guilty. Don't feel guilty, for emotions will fluctuate wildly during our moments of crisis, moments of trials, challenges, because true biblical faith is about bringing our unstable emotions, fears, directly to a stable God. Faith and fear can coexist. Feel no way. The second thing I want to leave with us is seek the giver, particularly in our moments of crisis. Seek the giver, not so much the gifts. When God commanded David to seek my face, verse 8 there, David doesn't respond to God by asking for the destruction of his enemies, removal of the thorn in our flesh, or for any financial blessing. He simply says, "Your face, Lord, I will seek." That's a response of devoted obedience. Seek my face. Your face I will seek, Lord. Shift your prayer life from seeking God's hands, what God can give us or do for us, to seeking his face, friends. Seeking intimacy with him, fellowship with him. For the ultimate prize of prayer is always going to be God himself. Seek the giver and not just the gifts. Finally, let us see in this the wonderful way in which our memory can assist us in managing our fears. Let your memory fight your fear. You see, during David's moments of crisis, he intentionally declares, "You, Lord, have been my help." In other words, in the past, I've seen how you have delivered me. Not only did God deliver David in a number of instances, David remembered these moments. Come on. He uses his history of past deliverances to anchor him during his current storms. When we face an uncertain future, look backward. Go back to our history of God's past deliverances. If you want, keep a mental or even a physical faith journal of how God has provided for you, healed you, rescued you in the past. When I think of the goodness, the songwriter says, the goodness of Jesus and what he has done for me, my heart cries out, hallelujah, thank God for saving me. Past grace is a guarantee of future deliverance. May God help us. And so, Heavenly Father, we thank you. Thank you that you do not demand a flawless
unemotional performance from us. Thank you that when our faith feels small and our fears feel large, we can run straight to you with our raw and honest cries. When you whisper to our spirits, "Seek my face," let our hearts immediately echo back, "Your face, Lord, I will seek." And so forgive us. Forgive us for those times we have only sought your hands for what you could give us, rather than seeking your presence simply for who you are. And when we are tempted to panic about an uncertain future, help us to look backward. Remind us of your track record, God. Bring to our remembrance every time you have been our help, our shield, our deliverer. And let past grace give us a fierce confidence for the tomorrows ahead of us. Yes. We rest today not in our own strength, not in any perfection, but in the covenant of your mercy. No, Lord, don't leave us. Don't forsake us. For you are our God of salvation. Hold us fast as we continue in your service. We make these prayers through the mighty and faithful name of Jesus. Amen.

As beautiful day opens and we enjoy the breath of life, come and enter into His presence as creatures shaped by our one and only Creator. He will carry us through paths of righteousness. He will fill us with joy and we will have eternal pleasure from His right hand. So as you begin this day, come and fill yourself with His presence. In whatsoever you may face, He will give you just a glimpse of His majesty and bountiful love. Come into His presence.

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2: 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Greetings, community of the department. Greetings to all our listeners from different parts of the world, from in the United States, Canada, Cayman Island, Argentina, also in the Colombian continent. We want to send a special greetings to all of you all. Thank you for joining with us in Morning News, and please keep tuned to hear the most relevant information of the day. As you know, here in Morning News, we no start the day before dedicating a word of prayer to the Lord to start our day good, and as we Islanders people know how to start. So I want to ask all of you to please join us so we can and commend the Lord in this day. Most kind of Heavenly Father, we come before you giving you thanks for all your praise and honor. Thank you for your blessings, for giving us the privilege to be here once more time in our work spot. Thank you for this wonderful work team and for all our listeners who connect with us day by day, Lord Jesus. Thank you for the mercy that you have had upon San Andres, Paredes, and Catalina. Thank you for your mercy in the entire Colombia, Lord. We ask you, Lord Jesus, to please bless us, guide us, and protect us, and show us the light so we can follow and comply your will. Lord Jesus, thank you for every opportunity that you present to us. We ask you, Lord, for all the people who are in the hospital right now, help them and heal them, Lord. We also want to ask you in a special way for all the collaborators in the hospital. We know that in this moment they are not passing through the best situation. Help them touch their heart so they can continue work with vocation and with love, Lord Jesus. We ask you in a special way to bless the people who are in the jail, Lord. Help them so they can get a resocialization soon, Lord Jesus. Help them and change their heart and their mind, Lord. Also, Lord Jesus, we want to ask you to have mercy upon San Andres, Paredes, and Catalina. Cancel every spirit of violence and death that is over our archipelago. Be you the one who fill it with joy, with peace, and with love, Lord. Help us now, guide us, and continue to bless our day. In your holy and precious name we pray. Amen. 6 de la mañana más 36 minutos y vamos a continuar con el reporte climático. 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With this information, uno don't know if it please carol, uno raining cool, uno umbrella. And hand down yourself and get drizzled or wet every second. Uno no sé. Right now we have to take care of ourselves because the one hospital where we got right now is not passing through the best situation.

0: Bueno, esa fue la participación de Berta Hooker, cantautora de las islas de San Andrés y Providencia, quien estuvo en Jamaica recientemente en un pequeño intercambio cultural. That was Miss Berta Hooker, our singer and writer of the department, who was in Jamaica in this exchange of culture. We also want to send greetings at this moment to Miss Clara Henry, Mr. Michael Murai, Mr. Ernesto Smith Francis, Miss Lucilla Ben Dilber, Miss Narly Walterstein, Miss Ella Hooker. Greetings, Miss Ella, and thank you so much she connected with us through Morning News. Miss Janice Britton Williams. Thank you all so much for connecting on Morning News. Right now, we want to extend our deepest condolences to the families of Miss Keturah Kelly Brown. We just get the information that she just passed away. From part of Morning News team, we want to extend our most sincere condolences to the family, friends, and all the people who were close to Miss Keturah. We know that right now these are very hard moments, and we hope the Lord help you and so you can affront this situation in the best way. We also want to send our condolences to the family of Margaret Newball Archibald in the municipality of Providence. From part of Morning News team, we extend our deepest condolences to the families, and we hope the Lord can help you and comfort you in at this moment. Today, we know go to announce the water sharing program from part of Veolia. We have the following information. For today, Tuesday, 18th of August, the sections that will be receiving water will be San Luis, Little Hill and San Luis, also Mission Hill, Flowers Hill, Orange Hill, and also Simpson Well. For tomorrow, Tuesday, 19th of August, the sections that will be receiving water will be Sierra Bay, Back Road, South Path of Cove, and in the town section, you have Sagrada Familia Neighborhood and 5 de Noviembre. And for Thursday, 20th of August, the sections that will be receiving water will be Mission Hill, Flowers Hill, Bite, Archibald Alto y Bajo, and we will be receiving water also nearby what was known as Electrosan. Sierra B also will be receiving water, and in the Cove section also they will be receiving water. So you don't know, keep pending, keep speak it them open, receive water, and close it as fast as it get filled, so we don't get the pile of water they chop up on the road and the wheels, because we don't know how situation there right now upon the island. So people, thank you so much for connecting with us this morning through Morning News. In the master control is Mr. Kyle Morales, who is speaking to us right now is journalist Shani Williams, and this was possible through the direction of Mr. Anthony Taylor and Mr. Yuri Taylor. Thank you so much for connecting through Morning News. We hope to see you tomorrow morning from 6:30 until 7:55 a.m. And don't forget to follow the different page of Morning News, Good News Radio, Island Freeman News, and also Parenthesis. Thank you so much. I like to see you connect with me every morning, and plenty appreciation for all our faithful listeners. Thank you so much and have a blessed day.
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1: Yes, Kelly.

language is so pretty and nice. Even the last, that you should have won up, how much you could have won in that deal. Man, that would be. Yeah, so I'm going to see that we check the vehicle thing. We can try to find it.

now we're bringing on stage a gentleman. Last year his song was voted the number one song in Trinidad and Tobago. Speaking about Little Black Boy, the reigning monarch of Trinidad and Tobago, name of the song, Unity. Let's welcome Winston Peters, the Gypsy.

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Thank you. Thank you very kindly. You're wonderful. Welcome to Spectacular 1998. Are we having a good time or what? Great. Do remember to tell your friends that the place to be for Calypso for 1998 is right here.

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matter what you're going through, I know that you can stand, for your life is in it.

0: 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And don't you be afraid.
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0: Joy cometh.

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0: Come on, sing it with me. I know I can.
1: Oh, I know that I can.
0: Bless your name, Jesus. I know.

0: 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I'm nowhere to remember, remember, remember, there is a friend. Oh, I love him, I love him.
1: Who will wipe your tears away?
0: I know he will.
1: And if your heart is broken,
0: this is all you have to do.
1: Just lift your hand.
0: Oh, come on, and worship with me. Stand, come on.
1: Oh, I know that I can make it.
0: Don't you give up.

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I'll tell of his favor, and I'll tell of his love. And I want to talk about his goodness to me. You see, he purchased my redemption with his own precious blood.

some of the fondest memories of my childhood were woven around supper time. When my mother used to call from the back steps of the old home place, "Come on home now, son, it's supper time." Oh, gee, but I'd love to hear that again. But you know, for me, time has woven the realization of a truth that's even more thrilling. And that's when the call comes from the portals of glory to come home where it's supper time.

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Big Afi cook up some kalalu, me say. Kalalu, everybody love. Kalalu, me say, everybody love.

language is too pretty and nice to be very last. Because you should have won, or how much you should have won, and that beyond the man of the time. Yeah, so I'm going to see that we check that we can take. We can try that.

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Last year his song was voted the number one song in Trinidad and Tobago. Speaking about Little Black Boy, the reigning monarch of Trinidad and Tobago. Name of the song, Unity. Let's welcome Winston Peters, the Gypsy.

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And any agenda has to be transparent. It cannot be disguised. You cannot speak one thing.

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And racism, no matter how disguised, would have to stop. Don't make unity a puppy show. Just

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Thank you very kindly. You're wonderful. Welcome to Spectacular 1998. Are we having a good time or what? Rick, do remember to tell your friends that the place to be for Calypso for 1998 is right here at Spectacular Forum. We do have a beautiful show for you. Right about now, I'd like to do a song. You know, like last year, a dear friend of mine had some problems, and I am no expert on giving people advice, but I do know that I could write a song. And I wrote this song for my friend. And in so doing, I think that I wrote a song for just about all of us. Because what happened is that sooner or later, no matter what station in life you're at, you're going to need somebody to tell you exactly what I'm going to say here now. Pick yourself up. Dust yourself off and just start all over. You see, that you could be whatever you want to be if only you believe that you could be whatever you want to be.

tonight is ladies' night, isn't it? So all the ladies brought their husbands and boyfriends and what have you out to our show. That's so nice, that's so nice. Equality reigns, huh? So listen, I don't believe that I should be singing this song all by myself. I need some rhythm. I need some rhythm. I need some crowd inspiration, if you may. Put your hands together and give me some. I need it, I need it, I need it, I need it. Oh!

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I hear some people say that the only reason why I'm taking drugs is because I had a little problem. And you know, it doesn't make sense. Hear why. You know, you never give up no matter how bleak. There's always a way.

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Thank you. This song is for all of us. 29 years. We can't do them all in one night. Later on in the year when I have Gypsy in concert, we're gonna have a wonderful time. But as of now, we're gonna just keep on doing this one. Cause I myself love it, cause I've had my full share of life's ups and downs. But that didn't do anything to me. Cause frankly, I believe no matter how low you sink, you could always rise above it. And that's my motto in life. I'll never be able to be down, never. Yeah! You see?

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Let me hear that, let me hear that. What do you do? Wayne Bruno, ladies and gentlemen. How about it? Yeah. Uh-huh. Just let me do this one time just before I go. Just let me do this because I really love doing it. You're heavily burdened with your problems. There seems no way in the world that you can solve them. Mr. Frustration is always near. To further sink you in despair with just one more stare. But hope always lights the way. No matter how dark your day, your light would come shining through. But

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1: 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Sing happy song.
2: 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Let me hear it outside for Winston Peters.

There's a song that I wrote just this last week, Monday morning, over the last several days and nights. I've been waking up in the middle of the night just worrying about things, and some of them aren't even real. But I think the enemy loves to distract us. And if you get a little sick, he'll make you think, well, you better go check this out. You probably got cancer. It's going to end your life. Or he'll have you worrying about your family that it's going to end. And he'll have you worrying about your job and it's going to end. And but he just loves to weigh you down so you can't do what you were destined to do. And so in the middle of the night, I just kept singing these words, peace of God, cover me. And so today, this is just a brand new chorus, and I want you to feel free to try to sing it with us.

Come on, everybody, let's give God this worship. 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If you know he's awesome, you're in awe of his grace. You're in awe of his

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